The night might be eight screams like sin. Flames shoot out the sides. Yeah, the show begins. You think you're riding fast, I hit your speed for lunch. 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
1: 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Deep down in the jungle, last I banging my first bongo. Every monkey like to be in my place instead of me, cause I'm the king of bongo, baby, I'm the king of bongo bong. Hit me when I come.
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walk with my dog and I whistle with the bird. Stuff coming out, stuff going in, I'm just a part of everything. 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

0: Ah, belle reprise de John Warwick par le magicien Bobby Caldwell. Ça s'appelle Walk On By. C'était en 1995, extrait de son album Soul Survivor.
1: You like music? So much the better. So do I. I'm Roy Braverman from the United States. And here's Chris Morris.
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